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10: From the National Weather Service, we do have a chance of showers and thunderstorms this evening. Otherwise, mostly cloudy skies. Lows around 62. For tomorrow, we do have a slight chance of showers during the morning, then gradually clearing with highs nearing 78.
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3: From the National Weather Service, we do have a chance of showers and thunderstorms this evening. Otherwise, mostly cloudy skies. Lows around 62. For tomorrow, we do have a slight chance of showers during the morning, then gradually clearing with highs nearing 78.
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0: South to Sanity, Zach Top, Chris Matthews. Got that super group. MacArthur from Hardy, Morgan Wallen, Eric Church, and Tim McGraw. On the way, but first John Morgan next.
1: Yo, it's Russell Dickerson. This is Worth Your Wild. Fun fact about Worth Your Wild is Red Hot Chili Peppers are co-writers on this song because of the You're My Butterfly Sugar Baby reference in the song. 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

0: Carry On classic Kenny Chesney, but it's actually brand new. It's Chris Matthews with some Luke Bryan. She's country and she knows it, and he's going to tell us all about it after Morgan Wallen.
1: Yeah,

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0: Workers scanned Rio for a microchip. Found the details. 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She flew to Greensboro collecting him. Not sure how he ended up across the country, other than he may have just bolted from her home and the not stopped till he got to the water. But maybe a nice little reminder if you've got pets that have been microchipped and you've moved a couple of times or changed phone numbers, maybe update that microchip info.
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11: From the National Weather Service, we do have a chance of showers and thunderstorms this evening, otherwise mostly cloudy skies. Lows around 62. For tomorrow, we do have a slight chance of showers during the morning, then gradually clearing with highs nearing 78.
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0: Product placement from Bailey Zimmerman. Chris Matthews here. Some low cash on the way.
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10: From the National Weather Service, we do have a chance of showers and thunderstorms this evening. Otherwise, mostly cloudy skies. Lows around 62. For tomorrow, we do have a slight chance of showers during the morning, then gradually clearing with highs nearing 78.
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0: Dustin Lynch, easy to love. Chris Matthews, loving the fact that you're letting me spend this Wednesday with you and giving you a good news story as well. A British woman recently tried to swap her horse for a car. Pizza is the name of the horse, and Alicia went on Facebook. She's like, hey, I need a vehicle. Like, I need a car with horsepower, not a horse with car power. So would anyone like pizza? Tradesies for a car. Well, Pete saw this offer and was like, you know what? Just have my Range Rover. Keep pizza. Have my Range Rover. She picked up that Range Rover SUV a week later, very happy, and hopefully she gave pizza a ride.
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5: From the National Weather Service, we do have a chance of showers and thunderstorms this evening. Otherwise, mostly cloudy skies. Lows around 62. For tomorrow, we do have a slight chance of showers during the morning, then gradually clearing with highs nearing 78.
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0: All my exes will agree Lauren Elena got a hit on her hands with that song picked out by her husband. She wasn't really sure. He's like, nope, that one's your one. Chase Matthews stepping up to help him out, to help them out as well, and working her way towards the top 10 on the country charts. Hang tight, Jason Aldean having a heart-to-heart with his heart next.
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15: From the National Weather Service, we do have a chance of showers and thunderstorms this evening. Otherwise, mostly cloudy skies. Lows around 62. For tomorrow, we do have a slight chance of showers during the morning, then gradually clearing with highs nearing 78.

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0: Oh, it's her phone, keys, wallet, and you. That's what she needs. Lainey Wilson and Chris Matthews. Fantasy football time is coming up once again. A Chicago woman was stunned that her husband had agreed to this particular punishment in his fantasy football loss last season. The payoff had to be done in advance of this season, so he did it recently. A video shows her husband eating foods from the book A Very Hungry Caterpillar while wearing a Hungry Caterpillar mask and costume. And honestly, he ate a lot of yummy things. I'm up for, like, you know, strawberries and a banana, a pear. I would be down with this challenge.
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11: 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Lows around 62. For tomorrow, we do have a slight chance of showers during the morning, then gradually clearing with highs near

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6: From the National Weather Service, we do have a chance of showers and thunderstorms this evening. Otherwise, mostly cloudy skies. Lows around 62. For tomorrow, we do have a slight chance of showers during the morning, then gradually clearing with highs nearing

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5: From the National Weather Service, we do have a slight chance of rain early on today, then gradually clearing with highs nearing 78. Later on this evening, look for mostly clear skies, low temperatures around 58. For Friday, sunny skies, highs nearing 80.
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0: BYU, latest, well, that's not the latest, but it is the latest-ish. Luke Holmes.
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7: From the National Weather Service, we do have a slight chance of rain early on today, then gradually clearing with highs nearing 78. Later on this evening, look for mostly clear skies, low temperatures around 58. For Friday, sunny skies, highs nearing 80.

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0: That's Luke Combs with Rethink Some Things. Right before that, Darius Rucker, I'm Rich Krieger. And Ella Langley's Choosin' Texas now has the opportunity to make Billboard Hot 100 history. It's number one for an 18th week. If it holds strong for one more week, it will tie to become the second longest leading single. In other words, Shaboozy's A Bar Song and Old Town Road by Lil Nas X featuring Billy Ray Cyrus are currently tied at 19 weeks. Mariah Carey has the longest leading single with All I Want for Christmas Is You at 22 weeks. Coming up, Kenny Chesney.
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11: From the National Weather Service, we do have a slight chance of rain early on today, then gradually clearing with highs nearing 78. Later on this evening, look for mostly clear skies, low temperatures around 58. For Friday, sunny skies, highs nearing 80.
1: Over the last

0: I knew it.
1: That's Taylor Swift with I Knew It, I Knew You. I'm Rich Krieger. And do you remember when living with your parents once you became an adult was looked down on? Not anymore. Almost everyone is staying home. Less than a quarter of 25 to 34-year-olds live outside their parental home, work, are married, and have children. That's down from almost half in 1975. Coming up, Keith Urban, also Zach Topp.
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3: From the National Weather Service, we do have a slight chance of rain early on today, then gradually clearing with highs nearing 78. Later on this evening, look for mostly clear skies, low temperatures around 58. For Friday, sunny skies, highs nearing 80.

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That's Morgan Wallen with Don't We? I'm Rich Krieger. Coming up, Ella Langley's latest gospel message to her fans. Right now, it's Luke Combs.

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0: That's Luke Bryan with Country, and She Knows It. Luke Combs before that. I'm Rich Krieger. And Ella Langley does not hold back with sharing her faith with her fans. During a stop in Texas, she introduced her song Loving Life Again with a gospel message. She said, quote, "I want you to know that you are loved. You are so loved, not just by people you're here with, but by Jesus Christ. And that's all you can ask for in this life. I know I look like I've got it all figured out up here, but I do not." Coming up, Cody Johnson, also Hardy.
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7: 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August 21st, Dancing Queen and Boaterhead play at Black River Landing in Lorain at 6:15. August 21st, Yellow Number 5 plays at the Barrel House Saloon in Sandusky at 7:30 p.m. August 21st, Martini Affair plays at the Tracy Colston District Stage in Port Clinton at 8 p.m. August 22nd, Arcade plays at the Hidden Beach Bar in Marblehead at 1 p.m. August 22nd, Mike Mad Dog Adams plays at the Barrel House Saloon in Sandusky at 2 p.m. August 22nd, Bad Juju plays at the Harbor House Bar and Grill in Huron at 7 p.m.

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5: From the National Weather Service, we do have a slight chance of rain early on today, then gradually clearing with highs nearing 78. Later on this evening, look for mostly clear skies, low temperatures around 58. For Friday, sunny skies, highs nearing 80.
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0: want my horseback.
1: That's Cody Johnson with Horseback. Right before that, Lee Bryce, I'm Rich Krieger. And Kip Moore has a warning for young artists who are trying to be like Morgan Wallen or Zach Bryan. He said, quote, "We see a lot of people chasing the biggest seller in our format right now, but by the time you catch it, the train left the tracks and you're getting to pick up a few little nibbles here and there, but it's going to fizzle out." He said, "It's great to be inspired by somebody, but you have to find your own voice." Stella Lefty coming up. Also, Luke Bryan.
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13: From the National Weather Service, we do have a slight chance of rain early on today, then gradually clearing with highs nearing 78. Later on this evening, look for mostly clear skies, low temperatures around 58. For Friday, sunny skies, highs nearing 80.
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0: That's Lauren Elena along with Chase Matthew. The song is All My Exes. I'm Rich Krieger, and we love our phones. People now spend a staggering 3 to 6 hours per day on their smartphones, not including work-related time. Coming up, Tucker Wetmore.
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4: From the National Weather Service, we do have a slight chance of rain early on today, then gradually clearing with highs nearing 78. Later on this evening, look for mostly clear skies, low temperatures around 58. For Friday, sunny skies, highs nearing 80.

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0: That's Lainey Wilson with Phone, Keys, Wallet. Joe Nichols before that. I'm Rich Krieger. And the nominees for the 2026 MTV Video Music Awards came out the other day. Ella Langley, Shaboozey, and Stella Lefty lead the country artists with two nominations each. Ella's Choosing Texas up for Song of the Year. Shaboozey's Cowgirl up for Best Cinematography. And Stella is nominated for Best New Artist. Coming up, Max McNown.
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8: From the National Weather Service, we do have a slight chance of rain early on today, then gradually clearing with highs nearing 78. Later on this evening, look for mostly clear skies, low temperatures around 58. For Friday, sunny skies, highs nearing 80.
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5: From the National Weather Service, we do have a slight chance of rain early on today, then gradually clearing with highs nearing 78. Later on this evening, look for mostly clear skies, low temperatures around 58. For Friday, sunny skies, highs nearing 80.

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0: 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I just wanna be her so bad it hurts so bad it hurts so.
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11: From the National Weather Service, we do have a slight chance of rain early on today, then gradually clearing with highs nearing 78. Later on this evening, look for mostly clear skies, low temperatures around 58. For Friday, sunny skies, highs
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2: With a look at your Ag News headlines, I'm Erin Anderson on Brown Fields. The South Dakota congressional delegation says a farm bill will need bipartisan support if it's going to cross the finish line by the end of the year. Senate Majority Leader John Thune says lawmakers are still trying to find a path forward. An American Farm Bureau economist is eyeing a small window for Congress to provide certainty for agriculture. John Newton tells Brownfield the clock is ticking once the August recess concludes. The CEO of Growth Energy says year-round E15 legislation currently has the most momentum it's ever had. Emily Score says the issue has been debated for more than a decade.
3: We have incredibly strong bipartisan support in the House and the Senate. You know, we had our E15 bill, compromise bill, passed the House in a very strong bipartisan vote.
2: I'm Erin Anderson for Brownfield.
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1: From the National Weather Service, we do have a slight chance of rain early on today, then gradually clearing with highs nearing 78. Later on this evening, look for mostly clear skies, low temperatures around 58. For Friday, sunny skies, highs
13: good
1: nearing 80.
13: 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You got Big D and Bubba on your country. 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

0: 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Now, buckle up for today's new Big D and Bubba. 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
2: 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Good morning, I'm Josh Bowman. Another day at the Huron County Fair in Norwalk. It's Senior Citizen Day with senior admission of just one penny. Tonight in the grandstands, it's motocross racing at 7 p.m. A theft suspect from Willard has been sentenced to 10 years behind bars. According to the Norwalk Reflector, 36-year-old Joshua Joyner took a plea deal where he pleaded guilty to burglary, breaking and entering, theft of drugs, and other charges in exchange for 18 more charges being dropped. The incidents in question took place back in March, where reports said that a car, a shed, garage, and home were all broken into. A judge in Sandusky County Common Pleas Court has been removed from office. The Sandusky Register reports that Judge John Ickes has been suspended by the Ohio Supreme Court for 2 years without pay due to several judicial conduct violations. Those violations include presiding over two cases in which he had a glaring conflict of interest and cultivating an unprofessional workplace environment. Commissioner Luvata Wilson has resigned from the Sandusky City Commission due to health concerns. The seat will be filled by the candidate from the November 2025 election who received the highest number of votes but was not elected. The clerk of the City Commission will notify that candidate of the vacancy within 7 days, and the candidate then has 30 days to decide whether to accept the seat. That candidate is Tim Schwanger. In sports, no offense again from the Cleveland Guardians as they fell to the San Francisco Giants last night by a final of 1-0. The Guards host the Giants again today at 1:10.
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4: From the National Weather Service, patchy fog early, chance of showers and storms today. Otherwise cloudy, gradually becoming mostly sunny with a high of 79. And mostly clear, a low tonight of 59.
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3: 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The teams meet again today in the series finale at 1:10 on 95.3 WLKR. Gavin Williams gets the start today for Cleveland. In Frontier League Independent Baseball, the Lake Erie Crushers lost to Florence last night 14-2. The Crushers host the Florence Yawls again tonight at 6:30. A big NBA trade last night involving the Cleveland Cavaliers. The Cavs have acquired Peyton Watson from Denver, with Max Strus heading to the LA Clippers. Watson's expected to sign a 4-year, $88 million deal with the Cavaliers. A few high school soccer scores from last night. On the boys' side, Norwalk defeated Willard 8-0, Perkins over Elyria Catholic 2-1, and Port Clinton defeated Otsego 2-1. In girls' soccer, Otsego beat Port Clinton 1-0, and Perkins defeated Elyria Catholic 3-0. And in the NFL, some preseason football games tonight include Las Vegas at Houston and San Francisco at the LA Chargers. And that is your sports.
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3: From the National Weather Service, patchy fog early, chance of showers and storms today. Otherwise cloudy, gradually becoming mostly sunny with a high of 79. And mostly clear, a low tonight of 59.
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2: Good morning, I'm Josh Bowman. Another day at the Huron County Fair in Norwalk. It's Senior Citizen Day with senior admission of just one penny. Tonight in the grandstands, it's motocross racing at 7 p.m. A theft suspect from Willard has been sentenced to 10 years behind bars. According to the Norwalk Reflector, 36-year-old Joshua Joyner took a plea deal where he pleaded guilty to burglary, breaking and entering, theft of drugs, and other charges in exchange for 18 more charges being dropped. The incidents in question took place back in March, where reports said that a car, a shed, garage, and home were all broken into. A judge in Sandusky County Common Pleas Court has been removed from office. The Sandusky Register reports that Judge John Ickes has been suspended by the Ohio Supreme Court for 2 years without pay due to several judicial conduct violations. Those violations include presiding over two cases in which he had a glaring conflict of interest and cultivating an unprofessional workplace environment. Commissioner Luvata Wilson has resigned from the Sandusky City Commission due to health concerns. The seat will be filled by the candidate from the November 2025 election who received the highest number of votes but was not elected. The clerk of the City Commission will notify that candidate of the vacancy within 7 days, and the candidate then has 30 days to decide whether to accept the seat. That candidate is Tim Schwanger. In sports, no offense again from the Cleveland Guardians as they fell to the San Francisco Giants last night by a final of 1-0. The Guards host the Giants again today at 1:10. And that's your local news on your country, K96. I'm Josh Bowman.
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13: From the National Weather Service, patchy fog early, chance of showers and storms today, otherwise cloudy, gradually becoming mostly sunny with a high of 79, and mostly clear, a low tonight of 59.
0: 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Thank

0: February 2020.
1: Oh, wow.
0: Yeah, that was David Nail performing in the studio February 2020 before the world went crazy.
1: Yeah.
0: And doing Red Light, the piano version, which is very cool to hear it done that way.
1: Yeah, man.
0: Crazy is that was also not a number one song.
1: That's weird, isn't it?
0: Like, you've had bigger songs than that, but that is the one in my brain. It's kind of like She Thinks My Tractor's Sexy for Chesney. You think that's got to have been a number one. Nope. Red Light should have been a number one. Why was it not?
2: Yeah. I was so happy that it wasn't a number 43 like the two previous songs I'd had out were. But I do remember, like, just being super ecstatic. I will say, like, I think on one chart it was 6, one chart it was 7. I tend to like 6. The chart yeah. with 6 better.
0: It was a number 6. It was a
2: much
0: top
2: better,
0: 6.
2: Much better number. But it's crazy that people, you just, even when I play these acoustic shows, just that intro, and I'm not a guitar player. Like, people know it. You're yeah. right. I mean, it's like,
0: It's one of those songs. It may not have been a number one, but it's definitely a signature.
1: Yeah, for sure.
2: Yeah, I mean, it's 17 years old, which is depressing, but
0: it's about to be legal.
2: Yeah. Sweet.
1: Nice.
0: David Nail is in the studio, got new music, got a new album. We'll talk all about that as we wrap things up here in just a moment with David Nail.
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4: 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It's time to take a look at sports. The Cleveland Guardians last night shut out by San Francisco, losing 1-0 at Progressive Field. Three Giants pitchers, including starter and former Guardians minor leaguer Tugboat Wilkinson, held the guards to 6 hits. The teams meet again today in the series finale at 1:10 on 95.3 WLKR. Gavin Williams gets the start today for Cleveland. In Frontier League Independent Baseball, the Lake Erie Crushers lost to Florence last night 14-2. The Crushers host the Florence Yawls again tonight at 6:30. A big NBA trade last night involving the Cleveland Cavaliers. The Cavs have acquired Peyton Watson from Denver, with Max Strus heading to the LA Clippers. Watson's expected to sign a 4-year, $88 million deal with the Cavaliers. A few high school soccer scores from last night. On the boys' side, Norwalk defeated Willard 8-0, Perkins over Elyria Catholic 2-1, and Port Clinton defeated Otsego 2-1. In girls' soccer, Otsego beat Port Clinton 1-0, and Perkins defeated Elyria Catholic 3-0. And in the NFL, some preseason football games tonight include Las Vegas at Houston and San Francisco at the LA Chargers. And that is your sports.
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8: From the National Weather Service, patchy fog early, chance of showers and storms today, otherwise cloudy, gradually becoming mostly sunny with a high of 79, and mostly clear, a low tonight of 59.
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2: Good morning, I'm Josh Bowman. Another day at the Huron County Fair in Norwalk. It's Senior Citizen Day with senior admission of just one penny. Tonight in the grandstands, it's motocross racing at 7 p.m.

0: A theft suspect from Willard has been sentenced to 10 years behind bars. According to the Norwalk Reflector, 36-year-old Joshua Joyner took a plea deal where he pleaded guilty to burglary, breaking and entering, theft of drugs, and other charges in exchange for 18 more charges being dropped. The incidents in question took place back in March, where reports said that a car, a shed, garage, and home were all broken into. A judge in Sandusky County Common Pleas Court has been removed from office. The Sandusky Register reports that Judge John Ickes has been suspended by the Ohio Supreme Court for 2 years without pay due to several judicial conduct violations. Those violations include presiding over two cases in which he had a glaring conflict of interest and cultivating an unprofessional workplace environment. Commissioner Luvata Wilson has resigned from the Sandusky City Commission due to health concerns. The seat will be filled by the candidate from the November 2025 election who received the highest number of votes but was not elected. The clerk of the City Commission will notify that candidate of the vacancy within 7 days, and the candidate then has 30 days to decide whether to accept the seat. That candidate is Tim Schwanger. In sports, no offense again from the Cleveland Guardians as they fell to the San Francisco Giants last night by a final of 1-0. The Guards host the Giants again today at 1:10. And that's your local news on your country, K96. I'm Josh Bowman.
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2: From the National Weather Service, patchy fog early, chance of showers and storms today, otherwise cloudy, gradually becoming mostly sunny with a high of 79, and mostly clear, a low tonight of 59.
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3: 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It's time to take a look at sports. The Cleveland Guardians last night shut out by San Francisco, losing 1-0 at Progressive Field. Three Giants pitchers, including starter and former Guardians minor leaguer Tugboat Wilkinson, held the guards to 6 hits. The teams meet again today in the series finale at 1:10 on 95.3 WLKR. Gavin Williams gets the start today for Cleveland. In Frontier League Independent Baseball, the Lake Erie Crushers lost to Florence last night 14-2. The Crushers host the Florence Yalls again tonight at 6:30. A big NBA trade last night involving the Cleveland Cavaliers. The Cavs have acquired Peyton Watson from Denver, with Max Strus heading to the LA Clippers. Watson's expected to sign a 4-year, $88 million deal with the Cavaliers. A few high school soccer scores from last night. On the boys' side, Norwalk defeated Willard 8-0, Perkins over Elyria Catholic 2-1, and Port Clinton defeated Otsego 2-1. In girls' soccer, Otsego beat Port Clinton 1-0, and Perkins defeated Elyria Catholic 3-0. And in the NFL, some preseason football games tonight include Las Vegas at Houston and San Francisco at the LA Chargers. And that is your sports.
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3: From the National Weather Service, patchy fog early, chance of showers and storms today, otherwise cloudy, gradually becoming mostly sunny with a high of 79, and mostly clear, a low tonight of 59.
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3: Good morning, I'm Josh Bowman. Another day at the Huron County Fair in Norwalk. It's Senior Citizen Day with senior admission of just one penny. Tonight in the grandstands, it's motocross racing at 7 p.m. A theft suspect from Willard has been sentenced to 10 years behind bars. According to the Norwalk Reflector, 36-year-old Joshua Joyner took a plea deal where he pleaded guilty to burglary, breaking and entering, theft of drugs, and other charges in exchange for 18 more charges being dropped. The incidents in question took place back in March, where reports said that a car, a shed, garage, and home were all broken into. A judge in Sandusky County Common Pleas Court has been removed from office. The Sandusky Register reports that Judge John Ickes has been suspended by the Ohio Supreme Court for 2 years without pay due to several judicial conduct violations. Those violations include presiding over two cases in which he had a glaring conflict of interest and cultivating an unprofessional workplace environment.

0: Commissioner Luvata Wilson has resigned from the Sandusky City Commission due to health concerns. The seat will be filled by the candidate from the November 2025 election, who received the highest number of votes but was not elected. The clerk of the City Commission will notify that candidate of the vacancy within 7 days, and the candidate then has 30 days to decide whether to accept the seat. That candidate is Tim Schwanger. In sports, no offense again from the Cleveland Guardians as they fell to the San Francisco Giants last night by a final of 1-0. The Guards host the Giants again today at 1:10. And that's your local news on your country, K96. I'm Josh Bowman.
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8: 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It's Big D and Bubba on your country, K96. Just one.

0: Cody says a Dollar General employee putting out their cigarette to come in and ring you up is a great sign of respect in their culture.
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2: Brian said, just spent 45 minutes on the treadmill. Tomorrow, the goal is to turn it on.
0: All right. Kimberly says, what TV show do cows love to watch while they're eating? Grey's Anatomy. That's with a Z. That's with a Z.
2: And Catherine says, the microwave stopping at 1 second and me opening the door before it beeps is the closest I'll ever get to defusing a bomb.
0: All right. Get a good tweet tag as we'll see it. At Big D and Bubba.
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6: From the National Weather Service, patchy fog early, chance of showers and storms today, otherwise cloudy, gradually becoming mostly sunny with a high of 79 and mostly clear, a low tonight of 59.
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0: 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It's time to take a look at sports. The Cleveland Guardians last night shut out by San Francisco, losing 1-0 at Progressive Field. Three Giants pitchers, including starter and former Guardians minor leaguer Tugboat Wilkinson, held the guards to 6 hits. The teams meet again today in the series finale at 1:10 on 95.3 WLKR. Gavin Williams gets the start today for Cleveland. In Frontier League Independent Baseball, the Lake Erie Crushers lost to Florence last night 14-2. The Crushers host the Florence Yawls again tonight at 6:30. A big NBA trade last night involving the Cleveland Cavaliers. The Cavs have acquired Peyton Watson from Denver, with Max Strus heading to the LA Clippers. Watson's expected to sign a 4-year, $88 million deal with the Cavaliers. A few high school soccer scores from last night. On the boys' side, Norwalk defeated Willard 8-0, Perkins over Elyria Catholic 2-1, and Port Clinton defeated Otsego 2-1. In girls' soccer, Otsego beat Port Clinton 1-0, and Perkins defeated Elyria Catholic 3-0. And in the NFL, some preseason football games tonight include Las Vegas at Houston and San Francisco at the LA Chargers. And that is your sports.
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0: From the National Weather Service, patchy fog early, chance of showers and storms today, otherwise cloudy, gradually becoming mostly sunny with a high of 79, and mostly clear, a low tonight of 59.
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0: Lauren Elena and Chase Matthew with a hit on their hands. All my exes were hopefully not this strange. 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

0: Rich Bowman here with Bowman's Birthday Bonanza on Your Country K96. 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It's National Radio Day. 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Demi Lovato is 34. Actress Amy Adams, 52. 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Jeff Griffin, John McBride, Richard Stevens, Tammy Case, Tammy Smith, Sarah Myers, Armando Lopez, Victoria Paramore, happy birthday Michelle Applin, Kevin Obermeyer, Ann Moore, Marcy Wilkinson, Laura Miller, Terry Dean, and Kathleen Dunigan. 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
1: From the National Weather Service, a chance of showers and thunderstorms, cloudy, gradually becoming mostly sunny, a high today of 79, mostly clear, a low tonight of 59, and sunny with a high of 80 on Friday.
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1: He's a ranch hand in a pinch, man. 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Cause she's a gold digger with a quick trigger. A cast iron skillet swinging lid flipper. Now he's a double wide on the county line.

0: It ended up being a number one song for 2 weeks straight, which turned out beautifully. So they each technically got their week at number one. It was a very equitable way of handling things. The universe likes both of them. In other words, that's Ella Langley and Morgan Wallen on Your Country, K96. And it's Thursday. It's a tacky Thursday. 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
15: From the National Weather Service, a chance of showers and thunderstorms, cloudy, gradually becoming mostly sunny, a high today of 79. Mostly clear, a low tonight of 59, and sunny with a high of 80 on Friday.
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favorite country song. Does his wife call him Michael or does she call him Hardy? She probably calls him, like, you know, honey, I'm guessing. That's Hardy on Your Country, K96. With our local sports shout out, we do it every afternoon at 5:40, putting the spotlight on one of our local high school athletes. That they're amazing because of their sports and also because they're incredible human beings. And then we hand over a free Wendy's combo meal. 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

0: Easy to Love, even though they put something weird on their hot dog. That's Dustin Lynch. Yeah, I put ketchup on my hot dogs. Ketchup and mustard, but still, I do put ketchup on my hot dogs. 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It was a survey by a tire company. 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
11: From the National Weather Service, a chance of showers and thunderstorms, cloudy, gradually becoming mostly sunny, a high today of 79. Mostly clear, a low tonight of 59, and sunny with a high of 80 on Friday.
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0: He has spent most of his summer out on the road with Morgan Wallen, so a very pleasant summer, I would assume. That's Zach John King on Your Country, K96, as the fair tour continues, the Huron County Fair, going on right now through the 22nd. Our booth is very easy to find. We'd love it if you'd drop by. We're under the grandstands. Stop by, say hi, get signed up to win a guitar from Forte Music, and also please nominate your favorite 4-H and FFA members to win a belt buckle from Brownfield and Janata and Herner. So a couple reasons for you to drop by and say hi. Mike is going to be out there today, broadcasting from the fair. We'd love it if you would come by and say hello.
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5: 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I'm Kyle Rickey. 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
1: As the 2027 schedules continue to come together for all three of NASCAR's National Series, it was announced this week that the NASCAR Craftsman Truck Series will return to Canadian Tire Motorsports Park in Bowmanville, Ontario, Canada, on September 5th, 2027. The series has raced seven prior times on the 2.45 mile 10-turn layout, with the latest in 2019. And the trucks are back in action this weekend with Saturday's race at the New Hampshire Motor Speedway. The race will be the final event before the 10-driver Chase Field is set. Currently, Tyler Ankrum is 10th, with only a 20-point advantage over Stuart Friesen. 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I'm Kyle Rickey. 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
9: From the National Weather Service, a chance of showers and thunderstorms, cloudy, gradually becoming mostly sunny, a high today of 79. Mostly clear, a low tonight of 59, and sunny with a high of 80 on Friday.
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0: He grew up in the Austin area, so it was extra sweet when he got invited to be on the show, Austin City Limits. That's Ty Myers. That's his debut song on Your Country, K96. And we got a party going on Saturday. We are going to be alternately stuffing our faces and then talking to you. We're going to be broadcasting on Saturday from 10 until 1 at the 34th Annual Marblehead Peninsula Lions Club Perch Festival. We'll be out there from 10 until 1 on Saturday. The fun continues, though. It's going on from 10 until 5 at James Park. We'd love to see you out there. We have details on all of these festivities on our website. 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
1: Hey, y'all, I'm Chase Matthew. Here's my new song, Holding It Down. Holding It Down is about the small town heroes and realizing you don't got to leave your small town to be a hero.

0: 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I'm Chase Matthew. You just heard my song, Holding It Down.
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It'll sit right here on this land, and you could leave town a rich man. 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
2: Good afternoon. I'm Josh Bowman. Another day at the Huron County Fair in Norwalk. It's Senior Citizen Day. Senior admission for those ages 60 and up, just one penny. Tonight in the grandstands, it's motocross racing at 7 p.m. A theft suspect from Willard has been sentenced to 10 years behind bars. According to the Norwalk Reflector, 36-year-old Joshua Joyner took a plea deal where he pleaded guilty to burglary, breaking and entering, theft of drugs, and other charges in exchange for 18 more charges being dropped. The incidents in question took place in March, where reports said that a car, shed, garage, and home were all broken into. A judge in the Sandusky County Common Pleas Court has been removed from office. The Sandusky Register reports that Judge John Ickes has been suspended by the Ohio Supreme Court for 2 years without pay due to several judicial conduct violations. Commissioner Luvata Wilson has resigned from the Sandusky City Commission due to health concerns. The seat will possibly be filled by Tim Schwanger, the candidate from the November 2025 election who received the highest number of votes but was not elected. The clerk of the City Commission will notify Schwanger of the vacancy within 7 days, and he then has 30 days to decide whether to accept the seat. An OVI checkpoint taking place in Sandusky County tomorrow evening. The OVI checkpoint is planned to deter and intercept impaired drivers. The location of the checkpoint will be announced Friday morning. The City of Norwalk has received about $500,000 ODOT grant for a pedestrian path to be named after former Councilwoman Deb Lukel. Norwalk Ohio News says that the path is scheduled to be worked on in the state fiscal year of 2029 and will connect Norwalk to Milan via Route 250. The project will include many sidewalks being installed along the route. And a new airspeed enforcement zone targeted dangerous drivers in the I-90 work zone in Lorain County on Tuesday. The State Highway Patrol's Elyria Post and officers from Sheffield Village Police Department conducted the detail. Officers and troopers conducted the enforcement effort from 10:30 a.m. to noon on Tuesday, with 27 enforcement actions initiated, most involving motorists traveling at least 20 miles per hour over the posted speed limit. Sports Day Baseball, the Cleveland Guardians host the San Francisco Giants today. First pitch at 1:10. Weather, chance of showers and storms, mostly sunny otherwise, a high today of 79. Mostly clear, a low tonight of 59. I'm Josh Bowman, K96 Local News. Up next, the latest farm report from Brownfield.
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4: 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September beans are up 3 at 12.25 and a quarter. November's 3 and 3 quarters higher at 12.41. September corn's up 7 at 4.80. December 7 higher at 5.05. Live cattle are up. Feeders are mixed. They're waiting for widespread direct trade and tomorrow's on feed update. October live's 30 higher at 217.52. December's up 60 at 217.75. September feeders are down $1.60 at 327.52. And hogs are mixed on spread trade, with October down $1.15 at $80.35 and December lean 62 lower at $70.80. John Perkins, Brownfield.
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If you did not go to college and you don't feel great about that, you feel, you know, like you're not that smart because you didn't go to college, I bet you'll feel smarter about not going to college after I tell you this. I'll explain in just a couple. Also, Lainey Wilson's latest is on the way.

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0: Lainey, her new one, phone, keys, wallet, your actual functioning brain, all the things that you really, really need. This happened this past weekend. 19-year-old college student at Indiana University. He got arrested for threatening an Applebee's on his Instagram account. He threatened to blow up the building because his food was late. When the police showed up, he insisted that, you know, he was just cranky because he was hungry and he was tired and he was upset that he had to wait so long for his food. Did the police say, oh, okay, yeah, that's fine? No, they totally arrested him. They charged him with felony intimidation. That can carry up to a 3-year sentence. 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
11: From the National Weather Service, a chance of showers and thunderstorms, cloudy, gradually becoming mostly sunny, a high today of 79. Mostly clear, a low tonight of 59, and sunny with a high of 80 on Friday.
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0: I'm pretty sure he's got his fingers and maybe toes and possibly even eyes crossed that this turns into his newest number one song. It's Bailey Zimmerman on Your Country, K96. And this afternoon at 2:20, one of the better parts of every week, it's K96 Critters with Melissa from the Humane Society of Erie County, sitting down with Josh. And we're all very jealous that he's the one who gets to do this. 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
3: From the National Weather Service, a chance of showers and thunderstorms, cloudy, gradually becoming mostly sunny, a high today of 79, mostly clear, a low tonight of 59, and sunny with a high of 80 on Friday.
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My hometown is Canyon City, Colorado, and it was an amazing place to grow up in. And no, I really don't want to live there again. 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Hometown home on your country, K96. I don't want to live there when there's fun stuff like this going on. On Saturday, we are going to be out broadcasting live from the 34th Annual Marblehead Peninsula.

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3: From the National Weather Service, a chance of showers and thunderstorms, cloudy, gradually becoming mostly sunny, a high today of 79, mostly clear, a low tonight of 59, and sunny with a high of 80 on Friday.
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They specifically asked people who love country music more than any other format who their favorite artists are, and one of the main ones mentioned was Jelly Roll. So that's got to make him feel a

Over the last 30 years, a lot has changed. 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

0: Here's a video that's gone viral just over the past day and a half or so. He was in concert and he had an 8-year-old go up on stage with him and sing with him. And it was that cute. That's Kane Brown on Your Country, K96. As the fair tour continues, Huron County Fair this time around, it is going full speed until Saturday. And we're going to be out there all week long broadcasting live on our station and our sister stations as well. Today, though, Mike is going to be out there broadcasting live this afternoon. If you want to drop by and say hi to him, just find our booth under the grandstands. Drop by and say hi.
1: Here's the deal. The government is over $38 trillion in debt, which means the IRS isn't slowing down. 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
8: From the National Weather Service, a chance of showers and thunderstorms, cloudy, gradually becoming mostly sunny, a high today of 79. Mostly clear, a low tonight of 59, and sunny with a high of 80 on Friday.
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0: for being two really super talented and, dare I say, good-looking gentlemen. They're both so cranky. That's Corey Kent and Co Wetzel on Your Country, K96. 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
4: Good afternoon. Welcome to K96 Critters. Again, here on Your Country, K96. I'm Josh Bowman. And Melissa from the Humane Society of Erie County with us, of course. And Melissa, thanks for joining us, as always. And how you doing today?
5: We're doing great. We're over here dodging raindrops and moving dogs in and out as the rain allows. But we're doing great over here. It's just, I always tell people we are managed chaos and wouldn't know what to do without that.
4: So, sounds like the radio station here a little bit. Right? But we all, you know, we all get to our goal eventually, right?
5: That's right. That's right. A day at a time.
4: There you go. So let's talk about cats. I know cats and kittens, a big deal there at the Humane Society.
5: Yes, we are full. So we got 108 animals in the building. We got kittens doubled up in kennels. We are excited and ready to get these guys moved into forever homes. We did a bunch of posts yesterday by color. So we got our calicos and our gingers and our black cats and our tabby cats. So all of our animals, dogs and cats, are spayed or neutered before they leave the building. They're all current on core vaccines and have been blood tested for certain diseases. They're

0: on flea prevention. And keep in mind, when you rescue an animal from a shelter, when you adopt from a shelter, you save two lives. So you're taking that animal home, and that opens up space for us to help the next one in line. So kitten season is not relenting on us, for sure. And so, yeah, check out our available cats and kittens online. It's free to apply. You just submit your application right through our mobile-friendly website. You can just put feline or cat on the top. You certainly don't choose until they choose you.
1: Yep.
0: We know how cats are. But once we get you approved, you come in. We'll pair you up with an adoption counselor to find the right fit for your home. And then you can move forward with that adoption if or when you're ready. And having this many cats and dogs makes us go through food and supplies really quickly. We've always got the high demand items like our non-clumping kitty litter because kittens, it doesn't stick to the kittens because the kittens play in their boxes. But the non-clumping kitty litter, we're always in need of dry kitten food. And I do want to stress that we're very we take care of our supplies very well. Meals are measured out. Litter boxes are not overflowing. You know, we put enough in there for a day and then we clean it out and do it again. So we're very judicious with the use of our supplies. We are just literally going through them this fast. So we got a post up on our Facebook page of our current most needed items. There's a wish list on our website of what we always need as well. But yeah, we feel like we're always saying SOS, we're out of this, but it's because 108 animals eat a lot of food.
1: Oh, you know it, right?
0: Yeah, and what goes in must come out, so.
1: Yeah, to put it that way.
0: So yeah, check out the Facebook page and the website for what's going on currently with that.
1: Well, we'll get the word out for sure, Melissa, and we'll definitely try to help you out there. And thank you so much for joining us again. We'll wrap things up here on K96 Critters, and have a great rest of your week and weekend, okay?
0: We appreciate it. Thanks. You too.
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4: 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The motocross and quad races start at 7, with the admission to the grandstands being free. 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
9: From the National Weather Service, a chance of showers and thunderstorms, cloudy, gradually becoming mostly sunny, a high today of 79, mostly clear, a low tonight of 59, and sunny with a high of 80 on Friday.
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0: and Morgan Wallen on Your Country, K96, with our local sports shout out. We got together with Wendy's to do this. 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
3: From the National Weather Service, a chance of showers and thunderstorms, cloudy, gradually becoming mostly sunny, a high today of 79, mostly clear, a low tonight of 59, and sunny with a high of 80 on Friday.
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That's Corey Kent on Your Country, K96. And every Monday, we can't change the fact that it's Monday. 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

0: cows, goats, fried food, demo derbies, and K96. Live now from another great county fair.
1: That's right. The afternoon drive is live at the Huron County Fair on another beautiful evening. And we're going to be out here until 7 o'clock. It is Mike with you. And we've got Carrie back on the boards today. Congratulations to all the winners of the fair contest that have gone on so far. Hopefully we'll get a chance to talk about that as we move along. But, of course, we'll be talking about all the things that are happening at the Huron County Fair today and into tomorrow and Saturday as well. Plus, we have your usual afternoon drive stuff. It is a Thursday. That means it's a Throwback Thursday edition of the Great Lakes Electric Drive at 5. Polls are still up on Facebook, so go cast your votes. Make sure you're listening during the 5 o'clock hour to see if the songs you voted for made the countdown. Now, last time I looked, there was one song that was definitively ahead of the others, so I think we might have had our number one locked in since, I don't know, about 10 o'clock this morning. But you can still make a difference. Get over there and vote. It is a Thursday, as you know, and as I've mentioned, that means it's a tacky Thursday. And at 4:20, it's your chance to win a $25 gift card from Tackamore. Plus, we'll have a dad

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We'll have your local sports shout out brought to you by Wendy's. 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Nominate a first responder in your life today. It could be a police officer, a firefighter, a dispatcher, a nurse, a doctor, an EMT. Could be city or village maintenance crews. We've had winners from ODNR. We've had active and retired military that have been nominated and won. We've had maintenance crews from the Ohio Turnpike. It's really whoever you think is deserving of the award and the $25 gift card from Friendship. So that's what we have going on here today as we roll on the afternoon drive on your country, K96.

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1: That is correct. The County Fair Tour is at Huron County all this week. Now, this will be our last broadcast live from the County Fair for our family of stations. We've had not only K96 out here during the course of the week, but we've also had 95.3 WLKR broadcasting out here as well. But that doesn't mean that our booth under the grandstand won't be open tomorrow and Saturday as well. So even if you can't make it tonight, stop on out tomorrow or Saturday if you're going to be at the Huron County Fair. Again, we are under the grandstand. We're towards the end of the grandstand as you're coming in the main entrance. So stop by. I mentioned that Carrie Smith is on the board today. Carrie is our queen of promotions, and she has put together a ton of nice prizes that we're giving away this week. You can sign up to win tickets for the African Safari Wildlife Park over in Port Clinton. You can sign up to win tickets for the Jet Express that'll get you from Port Clinton to Put-in Bay. It'll bring you back if you want to come back, but if you just want to live there for the rest of the summer, I wouldn't blame you. That's an option. Plus, our friends at Forte Music are giving away a free guitar, so you can sign up for your chance to win that free guitar. Now, we will be announcing the winner of that coming up on Monday after the fair has concluded. And don't forget, when you come out to the county fair, you got to support the 4-H kids and the FFA kids because they work so hard all year long on their projects and raising their animals. And that's really what the fair is about. It's about those kids. So come out and support them. And a good way to support them is to nominate them to be a 4-H'er or FFA member of the week. And you can do that here at our booth as well. It is brought to you by Janata and Herner. And you drop the nomination in and they have a chance to win a Brownfield belt buckle. They get a nice certificate. They get a T-shirt. And I don't know, if we have gift cards lying around, maybe they get a gift card too. I don't know. That's above my pay grade. I would vote yes, but like I said, it's above my pay grade. So at the end of the week, we will have both a male and a female winner for the 4-H Brownfield belt buckles brought to you by Janata and Herner. And I've got a couple K96 t-shirts left, so if you're out there riding around in your car and you hear one of these breaks and you're going to come to the fair, stop by and say hello, tell me you were listening. I might just have a K96 t-shirt for you. So we've got all that going on. It is a beautiful Thursday evening. The grandstand event tonight gets going at 7 o'clock. It is the motocross races, and it'll start to get loud for us at right around 6 o'clock because that's when they start practicing. And because we're under the grandstand, you can really hear it rumbling here. So that'll be proof that we are actually live at the fair today as we take a break on your country, K96.
0: Someone had a birthday.
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0: Tomorrow, going to be kicking off the weekend. 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
1: Yeah, plus our buddy Shane Prophet. Our redneck brethren.
0: Love Shane.
1: He's got new music. We'll talk with him. It's all tomorrow. Oh, we're almost there, y'all. Friday's almost here. See you then with Big D and Bubba. Hey, don't forget to catch Friday Night Lights. 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
4: From the National Weather Service, look for mostly clear skies tonight, low temperatures around 59 degrees. For tomorrow, sunny skies during the day, highs reaching 80. Tomorrow evening, mostly clear, lows around 61.
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1: Angie, we're at a county fair. 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

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We'll have another dad joke of the day coming up tomorrow at right around 3:30, brought to you by A1 Services. 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
6: All right, it is time for Random Facts, brought to you by Erie Community Federal Credit Union on a Thursday. Random fact number one coming at you. Alfred Hitchcock never won an Academy Award for Best Director. I've never won an Academy Award for Best Director either. Alfred Hitchcock and I are the same then. Random fact number two. The guy who assassinated President Garfield in 1881 used a gun with an ivory handle because he thought it would look good in a museum. It might have, but somehow it got lost and isn't on display anywhere. It's kind of morbid to think that it would be on display. Random fact number three. Reading gossip about a celebrity creates a momentary feeling in

0: your brain that's as good as eating great food or winning money. I don't know if that's true. Random fact number four. Edwin Land's inspiration to create the Polaroid camera came in 1943 when his three-year-old daughter complained about taking photographs that had to get developed because, quote, "I don't want to wait." And random fact number five, the idea for the movie Interstellar came from a producer named Linda Obst and a physicist named Kip Thorne. They met 45 years ago when Carl Sagan set them up on a blind date, but it didn't work out romantically, but it worked out as far as the movie goes. Now, I don't know how much that physicist actually knows, but I can't imagine that Matthew McConaughey would travel light years out into space and end up in his daughter's closet. I don't think it works that way. Anyhow, random facts are brought to you by Erie Community Federal Credit Union. We'll have more random facts coming up tomorrow at right around 3:40. But right now we are at the Huron County Fair. Today was Seniors Day, and seniors got in for a penny, which is weird because then we discontinue the penny. Where are people finding these pennies to get into the fair? That's what I want to know. But it was Seniors Day. Coming up today at 7 o'clock, it is the motocross races in the grandstand. If you're heading this way to check out the motocross races in the grandstand tonight, stop by our booth because our booth is under the grandstand. You can sign up to win a free guitar from Forte Music. You can nominate your favorite 4-H'ers to win the Brownfield belt buckle brought to you by Janata and Herner. Plus, I did find out there is a Wendy's gift certificate that goes with that as well. So not only do they get the belt buckle, they get a fun little certificate, a t-shirt, and maybe some Wendy's too. So that's pretty awesome as well. Plus, we're giving away Jet Express tickets at the end of the week and African Safari Wildlife tickets. Plus, if you're listening to this, driving around, out and about, and you're coming into the fair, stop by, say hello, tell me you were listening, and I might just have a K96 t-shirt for you. 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You know, we have Mickey's Monday every Monday at 3:30, and you can start your day the Mickey's way with great deals, friendly faces, and rewards on almost everything you buy. 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
10: From the National Weather Service, look for mostly clear skies tonight. Low temperatures around 59 degrees. For tomorrow, sunny skies during the day. Highs reaching 80. Tomorrow evening, mostly clear. Lows around 61.
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1: That's right. We are live at the Huron County Fair, and believe it or not, it is the eve of high school football. That's right. High school football is back on K96 tomorrow night. That means the afternoon drive is only going to go up until 6:30, and then Mark Lane and Randy Horde will take over.

0: their brain cells, can they find Port Clinton's football stadium, Trulay Stadium? That's the question I have. They've broadcasted a lot of places. I think this might be their first time heading over to Port Clinton High School. But that's our game for week one. It is the Flyers and it is the Redskins. It was a fun game last year in Norwalk. I would think that it's going to be a fun game this year as well. And tomorrow at right around 3:20, Randy Hort will be in studio, and he'll break it down. He'll tell you what to expect. Excited. We have games on our family of stations, of course. On 95.3 WLKR, you have the Norwalk Truckers taking on Toledo Start. And on 92.9 WLKR Classic, you have the Willard Flashes and the South Central Trojans. 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So that's what's coming up tomorrow. Today, we're at the Huron County Fair, and we're brought to you by the Tropical Smoothie Cafe. It is the place to cool down during the dog days of summer. 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

0: Nobody loves the county fair like K96. Here's Mike Lilje live from the fair.
1: That's right. It is a beautiful Thursday evening, and we are live at the Huron County Fair. We are in our booth under the grandstand. Of course, it is Mike with you up until 7 o'clock. We also have one of our sales superstars, Angie, here, and the man, the myth, the legend, Action Jackson here as well. So stop by and say hello. So coming up tonight at 7 o'clock, the grandstand event tonight is the motocross races. They start practicing at 6 o'clock. So during our 6 o'clock hour, you'll be able to hear the bikes going in the background. That's always a lot of fun. But we're into the 4 o'clock hour now, which means we're getting close to dinner. And the perfect place to come is here at the Huron County Fairgrounds. Costs you nothing to park. It'll cost you $10 to get in, but that includes the grandstand event as well. But then you get to wander the grounds. You get to go see all the 4-H projects, the FFA projects,

Check out all the animals that the 4-H'ers were raising all year round. Plus, you have plenty of options for dinner here at the Huron County Fair. Some of our partners that we've worked with throughout the course of the year are here as well. The Red Shamrock, they give away stuff on our sister station, 95.3 WLKR. And our friends at Giles Meats, who are a part of our Father's Day giveaway, they have a trailer here as well. If you're looking for a great burger, you can check out Giles Meats. My friends at the Wonder Wagon have been here all week. And, of course, we have to give a big shout-out to our friends at the Berardi Wagon. Now, Berardi's, they've got the amazing French fries, and they've got the amazing cheese steaks. That's definitely a place that you can go for sure if you're looking for a great dinner. Not only a great dinner, but a filling dinner. You probably won't even be able to get through a full sandwich and an order of fries. That's how much food they give you. So if you're thinking about dinner, heading out to the Huron County Fair, there's some stuff that you can think about. And our broadcast is brought to you by the Fair Publishing House in Norwalk. They are a proud supplier of ribbons, rosettes, and other supplies from the Huron County Fair. They're serving the area and the nation for over 140 years. 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Our friends from Snooties will be there. 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They've got bands lined up for that as well, so you can check that out on Saturday. But if you've never gone to Jubilego, it is a lot of fun, and the best part is the whole thing is raising money for a very worthy cause here in Huron County when it comes to Artists Open Studio. So that's exciting as we roll on here on your country, K96.

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1: 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And Jerry, I didn't read that. 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Are you impressed? 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She is responsible for Tacky Thursday. So, yeah, what's up, Ada? Thank you for being on board for this. And we're excited because right now you have a chance to win a $25 gift card from Tacky Moore. You have to call Carrie back in studio control at 419-621-9696. Again, the number to call is 419-621-9696. Angie, what caller do you think we should look for here? All right, Angie says caller number 5 is going to win a $25 gift card from Tackamore on a Tacky Thursday on Your Country K96.
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6: From the National Weather Service, look for mostly clear skies tonight. Low temperatures around 59 degrees. For tomorrow, sunny skies during the day, highs reaching 80. Tomorrow evening, mostly clear, lows around 61.
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0: Nobody loves the county fair like K96. Here's Mike Lilje live from the fair.
1: That's right. It is Thursday of the Huron County Fair, and good news to all the parents out there. Kids will be back in school pretty quickly, and I don't know, every teacher has their own classroom rules. I don't know if this is going to become a nationwide classroom rule, but maybe it should be, because a teacher is going viral for sharing a fun new addition to her classroom. Her students can choose to pass gas secretly, or they can go to a designated fart corner to do their business. I think this is a pretty good idea if you're a teacher. Send the kids to the fart corner. As a matter of fact, we're going to do that here at our booth at the Huron County Fair. So from now on, Jack is out getting food right now, but when he gets back, I might make him sit in the fart corner. That sounds like a plan to me. So we are at the Huron County Fair. I mentioned tonight in the grandstand, you've got the motocross. Now, tomorrow is obviously a whole new day. Tomorrow, you have the Sheriff Department Canine Show. That's going to be at 5 o'clock. That is at the Pickworth Judging Pavilion. They are also going to have axe throwing and mini golf tomorrow. Farmer Travis is going to be out doing his thing, plus the grandstand event tomorrow night is the Rough Truck Competition.

competition. That'll start at 7 o'clock. And again, we are located right underneath the grandstand in our booth where we've been, I don't know, the radio stations have been here in this booth for longer than probably I've been alive. So you know where we are. 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Say hello. 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Plus, we know this week all about the 4-H kids. So, and the FFA kids. They worked hard on their projects all year long. They worked hard to raise their animals. So this is a big week for them. So come on by our booth and nominate your favorite 4-H'ers so they can be voted or win 4-H'er of the Week, brought to you by Janata and Herner. They can win the Brownfield belt buckle and everything else that goes with that. So if you know a 4-H'er or multiple 4-H'ers, come by and nominate them at the end of the week. We will have two winners. We will have both a male and a female winner. 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I'm not quite a senior, but I might need some tips from Mary's insurance team because obviously, I'm not doing as well as my buddy Jack over here. Just told me that he owns a bison and a hammerhead shark. He's out here buying exotic animals that are roaming the earth, and I'm just here eating at the Huron County Fair. We're also brought to you by Ag Credit. They are a farmer-owned co-op serving over 7,000 in Ohio counties. There's branches located near you in Fremont, Norwalk, and Wellington. They're also proud to be a sponsor of local youth and the county fairs. As we roll on the afternoon drive on your country, K96.

0: cows, goats, fried food, demo derbies, and K96. 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
1: Yes, we are at the Huron County Fair and the afternoon drive. This is our last stop at the Huron County Fair. Now, on Monday and Tuesday of next week, I am going to be out at the Lorain County Fair that is in Wellington. Looking forward to that. But today just happens to be National Radio Day. So, you know, here on the afternoon drive that we celebrate all the holidays, and this is a big one. National Radio Day. Here are some results from a recent survey in honor of National Radio Day. 71% of people say they listen to the radio in their car. 67% say they listen to the radio every day at some point. 56% of women and 35% of men say they sing along to the radio. 100% of Jack Gibbons sings along to the radio. 59% of women and 76% of men are listening when we say, "Don't touch that dial." And they stay on the station during commercials. And finally, about 9% of people say that radio stations don't play enough commercials and that we should have more. I will pass that along to the big boss man. Here's a few more fun stats. A study by Tinder in 2016 found radio personality was one of the sexiest jobs you could have. Okay, so that was 10 years ago, but, you know, we age pretty well on the radio, I think. There was also an article a while back where Americans said listening to the radio is one of the top little things they look forward to each day. And a poll during the pandemic found that it was the number one thing people missed about their commute. Also, according to a report from March, podcasts are surging in popularity, but they're not eating into radio's numbers, which have held steady in recent years. And a report says that radio dominates Gen Z's ad-supported audio time at 47%, outpacing 31% for streaming music and 21% for podcasts. 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
5: Direct cattle markets were quiet Thursday. Butcher hogs were steady. I'm John Perkins with a Brownfield Market Update. Farming's in your DNA and Stein's as well. 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Live life your way with Stein. Soybeans were mostly higher and corn was up, both watching results from a major private crop tour. September beans were down 1.5 at 1220 and 3/4. November was 3/4 lower at 1236 and a half. September corn was up 5 3/4 at 478 and 3/4. December was 5.5 higher at 503 and a half. Live cattle were up and feeders were mixed at a widespread direct trade in Fridays on feeder port. October live was 77 higher at 218. December was up 112 at 218.27. September feeders were down 20 at 328.92. And hogs were mixed, adjusting spreads, with October down $1.27 at 80.22. And the December contract 67 lower at 70.75. John Perkins, Brownfield.
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3: From the National Weather Service, look for mostly clear skies tonight, low temperatures around 59 degrees. For tomorrow, sunny skies during the day, highs reaching 80. Tomorrow evening, mostly clear, lows around 61.
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1: All right, coming up during the 5 o'clock hour, at the top of the hour, we've got the news with Chris Morgan. Then it's time for a Throwback Thursday edition, the Great Lakes Electric Drive at 5. 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

0: 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Good afternoon, I'm Chris Morgan. Another day at the Huron County Fair in Norwalk. It's Senior Citizen Day with senior admission for ages 60 and up of just one penny. Tonight in the grandstands, it's motocross racing at 7. A theft suspect from Willard has been sentenced to 10 years behind bars. According to the Norwalk Reflector, 36-year-old Joshua Joyner took a plea deal where he pleaded guilty to burglary, breaking and entering, theft of drugs, and other charges in exchange for 18 more charges being dropped. The incidents in question took place in March, where reports said a car, shed, garage, and home were all broken into. A judge in Sandusky County Common Pleas Court has been removed from office. The Sandusky Register reports Judge John Ikes has been suspended by the Ohio Supreme Court for 2 years without pay due to several judicial conduct violations. Those violations include presiding over two cases in which he had a glaring conflict of interest and cultivating an unprofessional workplace environment. Commissioner Lovato Wilson has resigned from the Sandusky City Commission due to health concerns. The seat will possibly be filled by Tim Swanger, the candidate from the November 2025 election who received the highest number of votes but was not elected. The clerk of the City Commission will notify Swanger of the vacancy within 7 days, and he then has 30 days to decide whether to accept the seat. An OVI checkpoint will take place in Sandusky County tomorrow evening. The OVI checkpoint is planned to deter and intercept impaired drivers. The location of the checkpoint will be announced Friday morning. A new airspeed enforcement zone targeted dangerous drivers in the I-90 work zone in Lorain County on Tuesday. The State Highway Patrol's Elyria Post and officers from Sheffield Village Police Department conducted the detail. Officers and troopers conducted the enforcement effort from 10:30 a.m. to noon on Tuesday, with 27 enforcement actions initiated, most involving motorists traveling at least 20 miles per hour over the posted speed limit. The City of Norwalk has received a $511,000 ODOT grant for a pedestrian path to be named after former Councilwoman Deb Lukol. Norwalk, Ohio News says the path is scheduled to be worked on in state fiscal year 2029 and will connect Norwalk to Milan via Route 250. The project will include many sidewalks being installed along the route. For your weather tonight, expect mostly clear skies with a low around 59. For tomorrow, sunny with a high near 80. 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
1: This Throwback Thursday edition of the Drive at 5 brought to you by Great Lakes Electric. Here's what we've heard so far today. At number 5, it was Jeannie C. Riley with Harper Valley PTA. At number 4, Joe Diffie, John Deere Green. At number 3, Crystal Gale, Don't It Make My Brown Eyes Blue. And we just heard number 2, it was Alan Jackson, Don't Rock the Jukebox. Now, coming up after the break, it'll be song number 1. But I also want to let you know we're out here live at the Huron County Fair. Stop by, say hello. We're in the very last booth under the grandstand as you're coming in the entrance. We're all the way down at the end. We've got prizes you can sign up for. You can nominate your favorite 4-H'er to be 4-H'er of the week, and they can win that Brownfield belt buckle. And our broadcast is brought to you by Mark Schaefer Excavating and Trucking with over 48 years of construction industry. 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
5: From the National Weather Service, look for mostly clear skies tonight. Low temperatures around 59 degrees. For tomorrow, sunny skies during the day. Highs reaching 80. Tomorrow evening, mostly clear. Lows around 61.
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1: That's right. We are live at the Huron County Fair. It's now time for the local sports shout-out brought to you by Wendy's from the Junior Bacon Cheeseburger to Dave Single and the Baconator. The best burgers are fresh, never frozen. Wendy's, fast food done right. So today we're talking high school tennis, specifically at Port Clinton High School, where they are pretty good at tennis. They know what they're doing over there. And one of their juniors, Shantha White, just won her 75th career match. So now she is just starting her junior year. She has the rest of this year, her entire senior year. She's probably going to be setting a bunch of records at Port Clinton High School. So congratulations to Shantha. She wins today's Wendy's combo meal. The local sports shout out brought to you by Wendy's happens weekdays at 5:40. And don't forget, if you want to nominate an athlete, you can do that by sending an email to mike@wkfm.com. And again, it covers all sports, so it doesn't matter what sport the athlete plays. Feel free to send those nominations in. We are here live at the Huron County Fair, going to be out here for the entirety of the afternoon.

0: Afternoon drive, getting ready for the motocross races that happens in the grandstand right behind us coming up at 7 o'clock. That is what is happening tonight. Now tomorrow, don't forget, at 5 o'clock you've got the Sheriff Department Canine Show. That's going to be at the Pickworth Judging Pavilion. Farmer Travis is going to be out here doing his thing, plus they have axe throwing and mini golf. And then in the grandstand tomorrow night at 7 o'clock, it is the rough truck competition, and we have to figure out how to get our old Dodge Durango in the rough truck competition, because there really isn't much else that we can do with it. Maybe sell it for scrap. So we have to figure out how to get that going. Our broadcast is brought to you by Kelly Dieter for state representative for Huron and Lorain counties, paid for by Dieter for Ohio. And we're also brought to you by Frank Van Dresser and his team with REMAX Quality Realty for residential, commercial, and investment real estate. 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
4: From the National Weather Service, look for mostly clear skies tonight, low temperatures around 59 degrees. For tomorrow, sunny skies during the day, highs reaching 80. Tomorrow evening, mostly clear, lows around 61.
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1: 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I'm Susie Armstrong. 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

0: The K96 County Fair Tour continues now.
1: That's right. We are live at the Huron County Fair into our last hour here of the afternoon drive. I mentioned this earlier in the show, but if you're just now joining us, don't forget the high school football season kicks off tomorrow right here on K96, brought to you by Goodwill this year. Thank you to them for coming on board and being our primary sponsor during K96 high school football. And they do something awesome every year. It is the Goodwill Drive to Victory Challenge. And each and every week they have two schools that are not only facing off on the field, but they're facing off against each other when it comes to donations. So Goodwill drops off a trailer at each school, and then they have designated times when people from the community can come in and donate items to Goodwill. And then at the end of the week, they weigh the trailers, and there's a winner. Now, the winning school gets $500 in scholarship money, which is pretty awesome. The second place school, or the other school, gets $250 in scholarship money. And at the end of the year, the school that has the heaviest trailer overall gets $1,500 in scholarship money. So a pretty cool thing that Goodwill is doing. And of course, all your donations going towards Goodwill help raise money for all the fun, all the programs that they do within the community as well. Now, our game coming up tomorrow night, the St. Paul Flyers open up their season on the road against the Portland Redskins. And again, Mark and Randy are back. They will be on the call. The only question is, can Mark and Randy find their way to Trulay Stadium in Portland? Between the two of them, I hope one of them knows how to get there. Fingers crossed for that. So that's our game tomorrow. Pre-game will hit the air at 6:30 with coaches' interviews. Portland has a new coach this year. Kevin Huntley takes over as their head coach. He played football at the University of Wisconsin, so he definitely knows what he's talking about. That'll be a fun interview for sure. And then kickoff is at 7 o'clock, again, assuming that Mark and Randy can find their way over to beautiful Trulay Stadium. That's something when I was in high school, you could not say. Trulay Stadium was not beautiful, but the community really stepped up, and they have made that a beautiful facility now. So looking forward to that game. It was a lot of fun last year when they opened up the season against each other. Portland got the win. We'll see what happens tomorrow night. Now, our broadcast here at the fair is brought to you by Kohl's Energy. They have a tent here. It's right next to the cattle barn at the Huron County Fair. Stop by, take your picture with Mickey the Moose, and it gives you a chance to win a fire pit. And Jack, you were telling me they have a wheel they're spinning for prizes too. Jack won a hat. And if Jack can win, anyone can win. So stop by and see them. 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They are a proud supplier of ribbons, rosettes, and other supplies for the Huron County Fair. They're serving the area and the nation for over 140 years. Enjoy the Erie County, the Huron County Fair. I just went back in time a week. The Huron County Fair from the Fair Publishing House. 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
1: That's right. We are live at the Huron County Fair, and you might be able to hear in the background the motocross riders are starting to warm up. That's going to take place in the grandstand here tonight at 7 o'clock. You look at the rest of the fair, the grandstand events coming up tomorrow night. You have the rough truck, and then Saturday night, the main event of the week, you have the demolition derby. So those are the events coming up here in the grandstand. 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So again, tonight it is the motocross coming up, and it's going to be loud, but it's going to be a lot of fun. If you're heading this way towards the Huron County Fair, you still have a chance to stop out and see us as well. You can sign up to win that guitar from Forte Music. We'll be announcing the winner of that coming up on Monday. You can nominate your favorite 4-H'ers for the 4-H'er of the Week Award and the Brownfield Belt Buckle. That is brought to you by Janata and Herner. We'll have two winners. We'll have both a male and a female winner. We're giving away tickets for the African Safari Wildlife Park. That is a family four-pack. We're also giving away tickets for the Jet Express out of Portland. That'll get you from Portland to Put-in Bay. And if you want to come back, it'll bring you back. But if you want to just stay at the bay, I wouldn't blame you. But like I always say, find a place to stay. They won't let you sleep in the park. If they find you sleeping on the benches in the park, it's bad news. Then you're staying the whole weekend in the Put-in Bay jail. Not that I have experience in that. Jack did it, and he told me all about it. As we take a break on Your Country, K96.
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1: 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Grill in Huron at 7 p.m.
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6: From the National Weather Service, look for mostly clear skies tonight, low temperatures around 59 degrees. For tomorrow, sunny skies during the day, highs reaching 80. Tomorrow evening, mostly clear, lows around 61.
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1: All right, time for some country music news for you. And gentlemen, if you're interested in a nice young lady, make sure you treat her pet nicely, because Carly Pierce once broke up with a guy who was mean to her dog, Johnny. She wrote a song about it, too. He Don't Like My Dogs. It's on her upcoming album, Honest Woman. It comes out August 28th. So, again, if you like a nice young lady, make sure you treat her pet okay, or else she's going to kick you to the curb. Also, Justin Moore is aware that fans are commenting on his thick neck. He jokes that it makes him look like a linebacker from 1982. Luckily, doctors were able to rule out cancer or any kind of growth. It turns out it's just a little bit of fat around his neck. He says he never sold records for his looks anyway, and his wife told him, quote, "If you just have a fat neck and you're going to be here for the next 50 years, then shut up and stop complaining." Also, Willie Nelson and Neil Young will perform a pair of co-headlining shows in September. They're going to be joined by Ty Myers as the opener. The shows will be September 22nd in Bridgeport, Connecticut, and then in Philadelphia on the 24th. And finally, Megan Maroney surprised fans at a Raising Cane's location in Michigan. I don't know how she put up with the smell being in Michigan, but she says she'd be a good working a drive-through because she'd use rhymes when talking to customers. So I guess that would have been fun to go through the drive-thru and bump into Megan Maroney as we continue on your country, K96.

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1: Well, if you're looking for something to watch on TV and streaming tonight, you've come to the right place. We've got NFL preseason football tonight at 8 o'clock on ESPN. It is the Houston Texans and the Las Vegas Raiders.

0: Chargers at 10 o'clock tonight on the NFL Network. You have the Los Angeles Chargers and the San Francisco 49ers. On ABC tonight at 8 o'clock, it is Celebrity Family Feud. 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Streaming on Netflix today, it is the final season of Outer Banks. On the talk shows tonight, Jimmy Fallon has Michelle Pfeiffer. Jimmy Kimmel still with the guest host. It is Rosie O'Donnell. The guests are Nick Offerman and Megan Mullally. And Seth Meyers is a repeat, but the guest is Pedro Pascal. So hopefully there's something in there worth watching as we take a break on your country, K96.
1: Here's the deal. 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
4: From the National Weather Service, look for mostly clear skies tonight, low temperatures around 59 degrees. For tomorrow, sunny skies during the day, highs reaching 80. Tomorrow evening, mostly clear, lows around 61.
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1: All right, that is going to wrap it up for the afternoon drive here on a beautiful Thursday evening at the Huron County Fair. If you missed us out here, don't worry. You can still come out to the fair tonight. Coming up here in just about 10 minutes or so, you have the motocross getting underway. Of course, you've got all the food vendors. You've got the rides. You've got the games. You've got the 4-H displays. You've got the animals. There's a lot going on. And then you've got all day Friday and all day Saturday to get out here as well. We won't have any more live broadcasts from here, but you can still stop by the booth, sign yourself up for a chance to win a guitar from Forte Music, sign up your favorite 4-H'ers to be 4-H'er of the week so they can win that Brownfield belt buckle brought to you by Janata and Herner. Plus, we're giving away African Safari Wildlife Park tickets and Jet Express tickets. Now, for the afternoon drive tomorrow, remember, we only go up until 6:30 because we have high school football on the airwaves tomorrow night. St. Paul at Portland, pregame at 6:30, kickoff at 7 o'clock. Now, before we get to that point tomorrow at right around 4:20, we are going to give away a $25 barbecue coupon from our friends at Snooty's Barbecue. We'll have a dad joke of the day brought to you by A1 Services. We've got random facts brought to you by Erie Community Federal Credit Union. We'll have a local sports shout out brought to you by Wendy's, and of course we'll have a Great Lakes Electric drive at 5. The polls for that will be up on Facebook at right around 9:30 tomorrow. So that's going to do it for me from the Huron County Fair. Don't forget, rolling on next week, I will be live at the Lorain County Fair on Monday and Tuesday. I want to say thanks to Carrie back in studio control for getting us on the air. Big thank you to Corey and our chief engineer, Ken, who were out here earlier, even though Ken spent all of his time at the food stands and completely ignored me. Thanks to Angie, another sales executive, and Jack, listen to him on our sister station, 95.3 WLKR, for being out here with me as well. So you guys have a great evening. I'll try and do the same, and we'll meet back here tomorrow at 3 on your country, K96.
2: 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This is Worth Your Wild. 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
13: From the National Weather Service, look for mostly clear skies tonight, low temperatures around 59.

0: degrees. For tomorrow, sunny skies during the day, highs reaching 80. Tomorrow evening, mostly clear, lows around 61.
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0: Get to drinking, Zach John King. Well, a pair of huge bull moose, likely Yukon subspecies, which is like the biggest kind, were standing side by side by the road in Alaska, basically dwarfing all the cars. Males almost never hang out together because once they're grown, they're territorial, obviously. Drivers were left speechless. One comment said they made the CRV that they were driving look like a toy. Accurate.
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12: From the National Weather Service, look for mostly clear skies tonight. Low temperatures around 59 degrees. For tomorrow, sunny skies during the day. Highs reaching 80. Tomorrow evening, mostly clear. Lows around 61.
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1: For 30 years, Erie, Huron, Lorain counties, and the surrounding areas have made K96 their country.